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0: Moose weather for Huntsville.
14: Clear, dropping down to a low of 3, and there is a frost advisory in effect for our area, so keep those plants covered or bring them inside tonight. Tomorrow it will be sunny at a high of 21, then sunny on Friday, high of 20.
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2: 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This full ramp closure is scheduled to occur nightly on weekdays between 8 p.m. and 8 a.m. from September 23rd and September 24th, 2026, for asphalt milling and paving operations. Please note that the ramp will be reopened to traffic each morning. For the latest information on highway closures and construction, the public can call 511, MTO's Road Information Line, or check www.511on.ca.
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1: Moose weather for Huntsville.
6: Clear, dropping down to a low of 3, and there is a frost advisory in effect for our area, so keep those plants covered or bring them inside tonight. Tomorrow it will be sunny at a high of 21, then sunny on Friday, high of 20.
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12: Clear, dropping down to a low of 3, and there is a frost advisory in effect for our area, so keep those plants covered or bring them inside tonight. Tomorrow it will be sunny at a high of 21, then sunny on Friday, high of 20.
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0: Moose weather for Huntsville.
9: Clear, dropping down to a low of 3, and there is a frost advisory in effect for our area, so keep those plants covered or bring them inside tonight. Tomorrow it will be sunny at a high of 21, then sunny on Friday, high of 20.
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0: Moose weather for Huntsville.
11: Clear, dropping down to a low of 3, and there is a frost advisory in effect for our area, so keep those plants covered or bring them inside tonight. Tomorrow it will be sunny at a high of 21, then sunny on Friday, high of 20.
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0: Moose Weather for Huntsville.
15: Clear, dropping down to a low of 3, and there is a frost advisory in effect for our area, so keep those plants covered or bring them inside tonight. Tomorrow it will be sunny at a high of 21, then sunny on Friday, high of 20.
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6: Clear, dropping down to a low of 3, and there is a frost advisory in effect for our area, so keep those plants covered or bring them inside tonight. Tomorrow it will be sunny at a high of 21, then sunny on Friday, high of 20.
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0: Moose weather for Huntsville.
10: Clear, dropping down to a low of 3, and there is a frost advisory in effect for our area, so keep those plants covered or bring them inside tonight. Tomorrow it will be sunny at a high of 21, then sunny on Friday, high of 20.
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0: Moose weather for Huntsville.
8: Clear low of 3, and there is a frost advisory in effect for our area until later this morning. Warming up to a high of 21 today as it stays sunny. It's going to be a sunny day tomorrow and all weekend long. A high of 20 on Friday, and then a high of 21 on Saturday and Sunday.
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9: Clear low of 3, and there is a frost advisory in effect for our area until later this morning. Warming up to a high of 21 today as it stays sunny. It's going to be a sunny day tomorrow and all weekend long. A high of 20 on Friday, and then a high of 21 on Saturday and Sunday.
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0: Moose weather for Huntsville.
4: Clear low of 3, and there is a frost advisory in effect for our area until later this morning. Warming up to a high of 21 today as it stays sunny. It's going to be a sunny day tomorrow and all weekend long. A high of 20 on Friday, and then a high of 21 on Saturday and Sunday.
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0: Loose weather for Huntsville.
7: Clear low of 3, and there is a frost advisory in effect for our area until later this morning. Warming up to a high of 21 today as it stays sunny. It's going to be a sunny day tomorrow and all weekend long. A high of 20 on Friday, and then a high of 21 on Saturday and Sunday.
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9: Clear low of 3, and there is a frost advisory in effect for our area until later this morning. Warming up to a high of 21 today as it stays sunny. It's going to be a sunny day tomorrow and all weekend long. A high of 20 on Friday, and then a high of 21 on Saturday and Sunday.
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8: Clear low of 3, and there is a frost advisory in effect for our area until later this morning. Warming up to a high of 21 today as it stays sunny. It's going to be a sunny day tomorrow and all weekend long. A high of 20 on Friday, and then a high of 21 on Saturday and Sunday.
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0: Moose weather for Huntsville.
8: Clear low of 3, and there is a frost advisory in effect for our area until later this morning. Warming up to a high of 21 today as it stays sunny. It's going to be a sunny day tomorrow and all weekend long. A high of 20 on Friday and then a high of 21 on Saturday and Sunday.
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0: Moose weather for Huntsville.
8: Clear low of 3, and there is a frost advisory in effect for our area until later this morning. Warming up to a high of 21 today as it stays sunny. It's going to be a sunny day tomorrow and all weekend long. A high of 20 on Friday, and then a high of 21 on Saturday and Sunday.
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6: Moose weather for Huntsville.
7: Clear low of 3, and there is a frost advisory in effect for our area until later this morning. Warming up to a high of 21 today as it stays sunny. It's going to be a sunny day tomorrow and all weekend long. A high of 20 on Friday, and then a high of 21 on Saturday and Sunday.
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6: Clear low of 3, and there is a frost advisory in effect for our area until later this morning. Warming up to a high of 21 today as it stays sunny. It's going to be a sunny day tomorrow and all weekend long. A high of 20 on Friday, and then a high of 21 on Saturday and Sunday.
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0: Moose weather for Huntsville.
7: Clear low of 3, and there is a frost advisory in effect for our area until later this morning. Warming up to a high of 21 today as it stays sunny. It's going to be a sunny day tomorrow and all weekend long. A high of 20 on Friday, and then a high of 21 on Saturday and Sunday.

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9: Clear low of 3, and there is a frost advisory in effect for our area until later this morning. Warming up to a high of 21 today as it stays sunny. It's going to be a sunny day tomorrow and all weekend long. A high of 20 on Friday, and then a high of 21 on Saturday and Sunday.
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0: collective security, climate, and peace priorities at the 81st UN General Assembly. He was in New York for the gathering this week. Carney announced Canada's joining several other countries in launching a new Partners for Multilateralism coalition. He helped to mobilize international support to strengthen global ocean observation and announced an additional $100 million in aid for Palestine. The PM also met with leaders from Chile, Angola, and Jordan to diversify Canada's diplomatic trade and security relationships.
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6: The Toronto Blue Jays were officially eliminated from postseason contention yesterday. The Jays dropped both ends of the doubleheader in Baltimore against the Orioles, losing 4-2 in both games. Toronto is off today before they wrap up the 2026 season with weekend series at home against the Reds.
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6: It is mainly clear. We're at 5 degrees to kick off our Thursday, hit high at 20 for the afternoon, mainly sunny. Risk of frost tonight, clear and cooling down to +2. Tomorrow, back up to 20 and sunny, and then sunshine continues throughout the weekend, a high of 22 for both Saturday and Sunday. Hey, don't forget that Rock Plaster Work is on for one more day this week, south at Graveners in the Kildare area, between South Cashew Lake Road and the Severn River Bridge. Work starts at around 9 a.m. from now Mondays to Thursdays, so wraps up around 7 p.m. So keep that in mind in your travels, as there's going to be some intermittent closures causing delays throughout the day. 705-789-4464. You spot a slowdown. The Cranberries here on the Moose.

0: together here on the Moose, waking up with Brock in the morning drive. I've got the Blue Jays blues, and maybe you do as well. That was pretty tough to sit through twice in the same day. But any Toronto sports fan knows it comes with the territory. If you didn't see both games, good for you, but just know that the Jays playoff hopes, you know what, I'm actually going to get friend of the show and legendary Jays announcer to describe them. Buck Martinez, tell us about it.
1: Out of here, God.
0: But I will not be. I will try and stick around throughout the show to cheer us all up. But right now, let's get a little emotional. Elton John.

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1: GIP Paving, Inc. wishes to advise that a full ramp closure will be in effect nightly on Highway 11 at Muskoka Road 169 Interchange, exit number 169, at the following ramp. Southbound entrance, off ramp. This full ramp closure is scheduled to occur nightly on weekdays between 8 p.m. and 8 a.m. from September 23rd and September 24th, 2026, for asphalt milling and paving operations. Please note that the ramp will be reopened to traffic each morning. For the latest information on highway closures and construction, the public can call 511, MTO's Road Information Line, or check www.511on.ca.
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0: A blast from the past. It's Grease, Frankie Valli on the Moose 105.5. Hanging out with Brock, and we're trying to brighten your day after maybe a blue afternoon and blue night last night, courtesy of the Blue Jays. What is your go-to fall beverage? I am willing to bet it's not what I'm about to discuss, but I figured I'd share it anyways. You know Kraft Dinner. You know how they do weird things? Well, this is another weird thing. They have teamed up with a soda company to give you KD Soda. Described as sweet and savory, combining cream soda with a hint of KD's cheesy flavor. Yum, yum, yum, yum. They say it pairs great with a bowl of mac and cheese as well, in case you didn't get enough cheese in the canned form. I don't know if this saying still exists after reading these news headlines for the past couple years, but don't mess with a good thing. It seems like that's all we do these days. Hey, you like this? Yeah, you like this? Well, we're going to combine them. Oh, I don't like that. Still reminds me of that KD commercial, those kids playing road hockey. Next, I'm willing to bet, next we speak, a Kraft Dinner beer will be a thing. That I will bet on. We're going to have a look at your forecasts after the break.
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0: Good morning. It is nice and clear out there. We're at 4 degrees. We'll get up to 20 this afternoon. Lots of sunshine. Chilly tonight, down to plus 2. A risk of frost back up to 20 degrees for our Friday. It is set to be mainly sunny. Some fair weather for the fairgoers in Huntsville this weekend. High of 22 both Saturday and Sunday. Mainly sunny. Do not forget to rock blast your work. We got one more day of that today from 9 a.m. till approximately 7 p.m. South of Graveners along Highway 11, northbound and southbound. Intermittent closures spread throughout the day, causing some delays. In town, we've got the King William Street construction project. That's going to cause some minor delays as well. Keep that in mind on your travels throughout the day. Again, hit us up with a call or text if you spot a slowdown. 705-789-4464. Got Moose News on the way, but while I got you here, you should really check out our website. Great for checking out our top news stories and signing up for news alerts, or maybe you want to win something too. How's this sound? A weekend filled with cranberry fun. Chance to win 4 all weekend passes to the Bala Cranberry Festival. That's going to be coming up later this fall. MyMuskokanow.com. That sounds like a prize you want to get in on. That clock is ticking. Just click on that win tab. The middle, Jimmy Eat World's on the Moose.

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1: Good morning, I'm Richard Coffin. The province has announced $113,000 in funding for six community organizations across Parry Sound, Muskoka. The town of Bracebridge receives nearly $25,000 to deliver its Senior Wellness and Intergenerational Connectives Initiative, supporting healthy aging through therapeutic aquatics and land-based fitness. The District of Muskoka will also be receiving nearly $25,000 to deliver Smart Start, a series of smartphone educational workshops for seniors across the district. MPP Graydon Smith says the funding provided through the Seniors Community Grants Program will give seniors access to the services and opportunities they need to stay healthy, active, and engaged in their communities. Bracebridge OPP are asking for the public's help identifying a suspect in a Gravenhurst theft investigation. Police say around 1:40 Tuesday afternoon, officers responded to reports of a theft at two retail locations near Muskoka Road South and Edward Street, where a woman stole around $450 worth of merchandise. She's described as wearing a black hat, a black Adidas sweatshirt, black pants, and carrying a large bag. Police say she fled the area on Talisman Drive. Photos of the suspect can be found on our website. Anyone with information is asked to contact Bracebridge OPP or Crime Stoppers. The town of Bracebridge is asking for the public's help after a popular public art installation was stolen from the Storybook Trail at Woodchester. Officials say the donated sculpture, Chester the Bear, is missing from his spot along the trail, and the chain securing the sculpture appears to have been cut. They say the theft is particularly disappointing, given the community connection to the sculpture and the generosity that brought him to the trail. Anyone who witnessed suspicious activity, has information about Chester's whereabouts, or has relevant video footage is asked to contact the OPP or Crime Stoppers. And Ottawa says Prime Minister Mark Carney advanced collective security, climate, and peace priorities at the 81st UN General Assembly. He was in New York for the gathering this week. Carney announced Canada's joining several other countries in launching a new Partners for Multilateralism coalition. He helped to mobilize international support to strengthen global ocean observation and announced an additional $100 million in aid for Palestine. The PM also met with leaders from Chile, Angola, and Jordan to diversify Canada's diplomatic trade and security relationships.
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6: The Toronto Blue Jays were officially eliminated from postseason contention yesterday. The Jays dropped both ends of the doubleheader in Baltimore against the Orioles, losing 4-2 in both games. Toronto is off today before they wrap up the 2026 season with weekend series at home against the Reds.
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6: We got a great Thursday forecast ahead. Clear skies and we're at 4 degrees. Sunshine hitting high at 20 for the afternoon. And clear tonight at a risk of frost. We're going to drop down to +2. Back up to 20 and sunny on Friday. We're going to hear from Blaine, Kim Mitchell, and Journey on the way. But right now it's Shibuzi with good news. The Moose.

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Journey Any Way You Wanted here on the Moose, hanging out with Brock on a Thursday morning drive. Clear skies, word for, hey, Timmy's got a musical. McDonald's had a movie that was basically a lesser E.T., and Wendy's now has an album. This has been blowing up. Wendy's just dropped what they're calling an emo album. You may be familiar with that if you grew up in the early 2000s. Called Songs to Listen to in a Wendy's Parking Lot. Very angsty. Tracks include She Said She Didn't Want Fries, Salt in the Wound, The Best Combo Meal of My Life, My Frosty Funeral, and I Miss the Sunroom. Me too. I want to play you a taste of one. Order Up, I Miss the Sunroom.

night in the fields, right? Now, there's another place we often go to in our cars that we could probably use an appropriate soundtrack for, and we're going to get into that later. But tell me this. You're sitting in the car looking to feel the music. What spot are or were you pulling up to back in your teen days? I don't know if you can see it right now, but I'm flipping my bangs to show that I think this song is awesome, but I don't really show a whole lot of emotion. Sum 41, it's Pieces.

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6: Clear skies. We're at 3 degrees on a Thursday morning, hitting high at 20 for the afternoon. Risk of frost tonight as we drop down to plus 2, mainly clear, and then sunny back up to 20 on Friday. Hey, if you're looking ahead further south towards Gravenhurst and then past that area to the city, expect delays. One more day of rock blasting work this week. 9 a.m. to 7 p.m., that's when the intermittent closures and the blasting will be taking place. That's spread throughout the day, but that's going to impact both northbound and southbound lanes. And that work is that stretch between South Cache Lake Road and the Severn River Bridge. So expect slowdowns. And if you've got anything else to report and you'd like to add to our road report, give us a call, shoot us a text, 705-789-4464. We are taking requests from depressed Blue Jays fans today. Some want to feel sad, some want to feel something else. Remote.

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1: Good morning, I'm Richard Coffin. The province has announced $113,000 in funding for six community organizations across Parry Sound, Muskoka. The town of Bracebridge receives nearly $25,000 to deliver its Senior Wellness and Intergenerational Connectives Initiative, supporting healthy aging through therapeutic aquatics and land-based fitness. The District of Muskoka will also be receiving nearly $25,000 to deliver Smart Start, a series of smartphone educational workshops for seniors across the district. MPP Graydon Smith says the funding provided through the Seniors Community Grants Program will give seniors access to the services and opportunities they need to stay healthy, active, and engaged in their communities. Bracebridge OPP are asking for the public's help identifying a suspect in a Gravenhurst theft investigation. Police say around 1:40 Tuesday afternoon, officers responded to reports of a theft at two retail locations near Muskoka Road South and Edward Street, where a woman stole around $450 worth of merchandise. She's described as wearing a black hat, a black Adidas sweatshirt, black pants, and carrying a large bag. Police say she fled the area on Talisman Drive. Photos of the suspect can be found on our website. Anyone with information is asked to contact Bracebridge OPP or Crime Stoppers. The town of Bracebridge is asking for the public's help after a popular public art installation was stolen from the Storybook Trail at Woodchester. Officials say the donated sculpture, Chester the Bear, is missing from his spot along the trail, and the chain securing the sculpture appears to have been cut. They say the theft is particularly disappointing, given the community connection to the sculpture and the generosity that brought him to the trail. Anyone who witnessed suspicious activity, has information about Chester's whereabouts, or has relevant video footage is asked to contact the OPP or Crime Stoppers. And Ottawa says Prime Minister Mark Carney advanced collective security, climate, and peace priorities at the 81st UN General Assembly. He was in New York for the gathering this week. Carney announced Canada's joining several other countries in launching a new Partners for Multilateralism coalition. He helped to mobilize international support to strengthen global ocean observation and announced an additional $100 million in aid for Palestine. The PM also met with leaders from Chile, Angola, and Jordan to diversify Canada's diplomatic trade and security relationships.
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3: The Toronto Blue Jays were officially eliminated from postseason contention yesterday. The Jays dropped both ends of the doubleheader in Baltimore against the Orioles, losing 4-2 in both games. Toronto is off today before they wrap up the 2026 season with weekend series at home against the Reds.
0: Moose weather for Huntsville.
3: It is 7:33 on a Thursday. We're at 4 degrees. It's mainly clear, and it's going to stay like that for the afternoon and only going to get warmer. Hit high at 20 today. Cool tonight. Bundle up. Down to +2. We got a risk of frost. Then tomorrow, back up to 20 degrees and mainly sunny. Rock blasty work. We've got one more day of that along Highway 11. South of Gravenhurst is causing slowdowns in both directions, with the blasty work starting at around 9 a.m. and wrapping up at approximately 7 p.m. with intermittent closures spread throughout the day. Waits anywhere from 30 to 45 minutes. So keep that in mind. Your travels, it's going to add some time. 705-789-4464. Well, we know that a KD soda likely isn't your go-to fall beverage. But you know what might be? I had something the other day, never had before. And I'm still recovering for it. That's how good it was. It just kind of blew my mind. Pistachio white hot chocolate made for me at a relative's home. And why aren't we talking about this more? Why are we even bringing up the pumpkin spice latte anymore? Why isn't pistachios all over Facebook? Memes, that is. Now, pistachios are expensive, so I would recommend just someone make it for you. Find an aunt. She'll take care of you. On the way, parents, you should probably stop doing this for your kids by the time they turn 12. Details coming up after the sheepdogs. Right now, it's Wang Chung here on the Moose.

0: Sheepdogs here on the Morning Drive. What is going on? It's Brock. Hey, parents, when did you go from homework helper to homework advisor, supervisor, observer? Studies showing most parents tapping out by the time their kid turns 12. Some say it's because they don't want to stifle their child's learning progress and creativity. Well, others are actually just being honest. They got no clue what's going on. There is a benefit, though, to helping out your kids with your homework, and it's this. You might just learn something new that you forgot you learned decades ago. And Nate Bargatze talks us that with her morning laugh coming up after the break.
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8: I have learned stuff from elementary homework, which is embarrassing. I'm 41, my daughter's 8. Nothing should ever come out of her mouth that I'm like, what? What was that? I learned when to use a or an in a sentence. I mean, I didn't know that there was a rule in play. I thought you felt it out, you know? You just go, that feels right, and that's what you do. I do the same thing with a comma. I never know where a comma is supposed to go. If I feel a comma is coming, I try to get out of that sentence so bad. I mean, and if I can, I just put a comma and see if someone says something, you know? If they're like, is that a comma? I'm like, is it? My comma button has been sticking on my phone.
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8: You can expect the sunny skies to continue into our afternoon, warming up to 20 today, then cooling all the way down to plus 2 overnight. Clear skies, a risk of frost, back up to 20 on Sunday. Give us a call or text if you do spot a slowdown. 705-789-4464. Right now, it's a song that would cost you $2.65 million in 2026. According to the latest inflation report, the Bare Naked Ladies, The Boost.

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1: Good morning, I'm Richard Coffin. The province has announced $113,000 in funding for six community organizations across Parry Sound, Muskoka. The town of Bracebridge receives nearly $25,000 to deliver its Senior Wellness and Intergenerational Connectives Initiative, supporting healthy aging through therapeutic aquatics and land-based fitness. The District of Muskoka will also be receiving nearly $25,000 to deliver Smart Start, a series of smartphone educational workshops for seniors across the district. MPP Graydon Smith says the funding provided through the Seniors Community Grants Program will give seniors access to the services and opportunities they need to stay healthy, active, and engaged in their communities. Bracebridge OPP are asking for the public's help identifying a suspect in a Gravenhurst theft investigation. Police say around 1:40 Tuesday afternoon, officers responded to reports of a theft at two retail locations near Muskoka Road South and Edward Street, where a woman stole around $450 worth of merchandise. She's described as wearing a black hat, a black Adidas sweatshirt, black pants, and carrying a large bag. Police say she fled the area on Talisman Drive. Photos of the suspect can be found on our website. Anyone with information is asked to contact Bracebridge OPP or Crime Stoppers. The town of Bracebridge is asking for the public's help after a popular public art installation was stolen from the Storybook Trail at Woodchester. Officials say the donated sculpture, Chester the Bear, is missing from his spot along the trail, and the chain securing the sculpture appears to have been cut. They say the theft is particularly disappointing, given the community connection to the sculpture and the generosity that brought him to the trail. Anyone who witnessed suspicious activity, has information about Chester's whereabouts, or has relevant video footage is asked to contact the OPP or Crime Stoppers. And Ottawa says Prime Minister Mark Carney advanced collective security, climate, and peace priorities at the 81st UN General Assembly. He was in New York for the gathering this week. Carney announced Canada's joining several other countries in launching a new Partners for Multilateralism coalition. He helped to mobilize international support to strengthen global ocean observation and announced an additional $100 million in aid for Palestine. The PM also met with leaders from Chile, Angola, and Jordan to diversify Canada's diplomatic trade and security relationships.
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4: The Toronto Blue Jays were officially eliminated from postseason contention yesterday. The Jays dropped both ends of the doubleheader in Baltimore against the Orioles, losing 4-2 in both games. Toronto is off today before they wrap up the 2026 season with weekend series at home against the Reds.
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0: Moose weather for Huntsville.
4: Good morning. It is mainly clear at 6.

A sunny afternoon forecast. It is well, high at 20 today, clear tonight. We do have a risk of frost as we drop down to plus 2 and back up to 20 and sunny throughout our Friday. Headed further south of Grimmers along Highway 11. Do expect slowdowns. One final day of rock blasting work this week that takes place between approximately 9 a.m. and 7 p.m. with intermittent closures spread throughout the day. Both northbound and southbound delays anywhere from 30 to 45 minutes. So keep that in mind. Your travels might just take you some extra time this morning and afternoon. And if you do spot a slowdown, just let us know. 705-789-4464. We're going to pick things up a bit. We need you to wake up for a nearly impossible question that's brought to you by Windmill Bakery and Bistro in just a few minutes. So it's Lenny Kravitz, Fly Away, Huntsville's biggest variety.

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That's Alanis Morissette here on Huntsville's Biggest Variety 105.5. The Moose Brock back with you on a Thursday, and we're back with your nearly impossible question brought to you by Windmill Bakery and Bistro. They've got seasonal favorites back as well. Pumpkin rolls, pumpkin filled donuts, apple crumble, and pumpkin pie, and others too. They're on Haines Road. You can also shop online at windmillbakeryandbistro.ca. The theme this morning is Filthy Thursdays, not thirsty. Let's go. So, you know, the toilet seat gets a pretty bad rap. However, research will tell you that your phone screen is much dirtier. But science says there's something almost 30 times dirtier than your phone screen. Clue, it's something that gets used a lot in the fall. 705-789-4464. Filthy Thursday is the theme. You know how dirty your phone screen is? Well, science says there's something almost 30 times dirtier than your phone screen. Clue, it is something that gets used a lot in the fall. Your best guess, let me know. 705-789-4464. You can call or text me. Answer revealed later this hour. 30 times dirtier than that already filthy phone script.

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15: It's a gorgeous Thursday morning here in Huntsville. It's a bit cool, but that's okay. It's sunny, and it's going to warm up to 20 this afternoon. Down to plus 2, though, and a risk of frost tonight. Clear skies back up to 20 degrees and sunny tomorrow. Rock Classy work resumes today. It'll be the final day of the week, but it's going to be taking place from 9 a.m. to approximately 7 p.m. tonight. Intermittent closures will be spread throughout the day, but delays could be up to 30 to 45 minutes. That's between South Cashy Lake Road and the Severn River Bridge, south of Graveners, along Highway 11, both northbound and southbound. 705-789-4464 if you spot a slowdown. Our nearly impossible question theme is Filthy Thursday. Not thirsty. Okay, here we go. The toilet seat gets a bad rap. I mean, I wouldn't eat off of it, but we know the phone screen is super filthy as well. It turns out this is 30 times dirtier than the average films, than the average phone screen, and it is something that gets used a lot in the fall. Your best guess, let me know. 705-789-4464. It is not a piece of technology. So we can eliminate TV remotes, smart watches, what else? Handled to a lawnmower. Yes, doesn't got a battery or a motor. Okay, so keep thinking. 705-789-4464. But it's also not gloves or a travel mug. What could it be? 705-789-4464. Gets used a lot in the fall. 30 times dirtier than your average phone screen, which we know is filthy. And I would say some people use this almost every day. 705-789-4464. Maybe we'll have to drop some more clues, but based on that, give me something. Eve 6, The Moose.

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1: Good morning, I'm Richard Coffin. The province has announced $113,000 in funding for six community organizations across Parry Sound, Muskoka. The town of Bracebridge receives nearly $25,000 to deliver its senior wellness and intergenerational connectives initiative, supporting healthy aging through therapeutic aquatics and land-based fitness. The District of Muskoka will also be receiving nearly $25,000 to deliver Smart Start, a series of smartphone educational workshops for seniors across the district. MPP Graydon Smith says the funding provided through the Seniors Community Grants Program will give seniors access to the services and opportunities they need to stay healthy, active, and engaged in their communities. Bracebridge OPP are asking for the public's help identifying a suspect in a Gravenhurst theft investigation. Police say around 1:40 Tuesday afternoon, officers responded to reports of a theft at two retail locations near Muskoka Road South and Edward Street, where a woman stole around $450 worth of merchandise. She's described as wearing a black hat, a black Adidas sweatshirt, black pants, and carrying a large bag. Police say she fled the area on Talisman Drive. Photos of the suspect can be found on our website. Anyone with information is asked to contact Bracebridge OPP or Crime Stoppers. The town of Bracebridge is asking for the public's help after a popular public art installation was stolen from the Storybook Trail at Woodchester. Officials say the donated sculpture, Chester the Bear, is missing from his spot along the trail, and the chain securing the sculpture appears to have been cut. They say the theft is particularly disappointing, given the community connection to the sculpture and the generosity that brought him to the trail. Anyone who witnessed suspicious activity, has information about Chester's whereabouts, or has relevant video footage is asked to contact the OPP or Crime Stoppers. And Ottawa says Prime Minister Mark Carney advanced collective security, climate, and peace priorities at the 81st UN General Assembly. He was in New York for the gathering this week. Carney announced Canada is joining several other countries in launching a new Partners for Multilateralism coalition. He helped to mobilize international support to strengthen global ocean observation and announced an additional $100 million in aid for Palestine. The PM also met with leaders from Chile, Angola, and Jordan to diversify Canada's diplomatic trade and security relationships.
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5: The Toronto Blue Jays were officially eliminated from postseason contention yesterday. The Jays dropped both ends of the doubleheader in Baltimore against the Orioles, losing 4-2 in both games. Toronto is off today before they wrap up the 2026 season with weekend series at home against the Reds.
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5: It is 8:35 on a Thursday. We're at 4 degrees. We'll get up to 20 for the afternoon, then down to +2, a risk of frost tonight. 705-789-4464. If you spot a slowdown or you want to get in under a nearly impossible question, brought to you by Windmill Baker and Bistro. Theme is Filthy Thursday. We all know the phone screen is as dirty, if not dirtier, than your average toilet seat. But scientists say this is 30 times dirtier than the average phone screen. We said it is something that gets used a lot in the fall. Some people use it every single day. Well, almost every single day. 705-789-4464. We also said it is not a piece of technology. Your best guess, let me know. Not a steering wheel, not leaves, not gloves, not space heater, not a reusable mug or thermos. It is not any sort of gardening tool. It's not football. Remember, that was our answer like 2 days ago. We try our best not to repeat answers in the same week. He has been calling in a lot this week, so I think I know who this is. Is this the Brock tribute artist known as Brent?
6: Yes, it is.
5: What do you got?
6: I'm going to go with the thermostat.
5: Thermostat.
6: No, temperatures are changing up and down this time of year. There you go, hot, cold, hot, cold.
5: Brent, the thermostat. We both know you don't control the thermostat at work or at home. I mean, because I don't, and if you want to be like me, you got to just let that go. It is not thermostat. We did say it didn't have a battery. Maybe yours is solar powered, but it has no battery. It is not a piece of technology.
6: Oh, dang.
5: All right, we got young Sawyer on the line. Sawyer, what is your guess?
7: Like a pencil or pen?
5: No. That's a good guess. That is a good guess. I think you're getting there. I think you're going to figure this out. 705-789-4464. Research says this is 30 times dirtier than your average phone screen, which many of us think is one of the dirtiest things out there. And I'm going to give Sawyer and everyone a clue. I think, Sawyer, I don't know you that well. You know, we just met. But I would almost guarantee that you are one of those people that uses this thing almost every single day. 705-789-4464.

Rattlers Up, leading the morning charge Monday through Friday. 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
6: All right, kids and adults, mostly adults at this point, pencils down. It is time to reveal the answer we were looking for. It's part of our nearly impossible question brought to you by Windmill Bakery and Bistro. What is 30 times filthier than the average phone screen? A round of applause to some of our classmates here. Well, I don't know if this is shocking or not. We said it gets used by some people every day, and those people are mostly children, because our answer is a school backpack. Sure, the school year has just begun, but chances are your kid's backpack is already just filthy. Gets dropped on floors, dragged through playgrounds, picks up germs and bacteria along the way. How dirty? Some research suggests a backpack can be about 31 times dirtier than your average phone screen. You want to hear my impersonation of every parent reaching into the young kid's backpack? You ready? Here it is. Oh, what's going on in here? Oh, my God. No. What? Okay, minus the scream at the end. Although, you know, sometimes it is pretty bad. I was a kid once. I was terrible for it. I never washed my backpack. I would reach in there and go, what was this originally? I don't remember having chocolate pudding, but are you washing the kid's backpack on a... it sounds like a weekly basis should probably be what we're doing, and I think most of them are machine washable. But yes, the school backpack 30 times filthier than your average phone screen. Crank some poison. The boots.

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13: We've got clear skies again this morning. A sunny afternoon as we get up to 20 today. Clear skies tonight. A risk of frost as we cool down to +2. Sunshine returns for Friday back up to 20 degrees. Your weekend mainly sunny as well. A high of 22 for both Saturday and Sunday.
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Giving you hell, the All-American Rejects on the Moose 105.5. Hey, we got Blue Rodeo coming up, Eagles as well, Benson Boone, Offspring, and more. Plus, following a rough outing for the Blue Jays, our final post-game analysis of the year. The season is not over, but it pretty much is. So that's right after this. Modern English on the Moose.

0: Modern English here on Moose Mornings, hanging out with Brock on a Thursday. How are we doing this morning? Doing okay? Sure, the weather might be great. Sunny, we're at 9, but I wouldn't blame you for feeling a little blue if you're a Blue Jays fan. Tough to watch yesterday, tough to accept, but maybe this will cheer you up. Throughout the season, I have been teaming up with my adorable daughter, now 9 months old, to give a Blue Jays post-game analysis. She's very critical, as she should be, but I just couldn't expose her to the tragedy on screen yesterday. So I did something a little different for a post-game analysis. Instead of a baby Blue Jays post-game analysis, this is a baby Blue Jays post-game analysis. Check it out.
1: The Moose presents an actual baby Blue Jays post-game analysis.
0: Hey, little guys. I just wanted to get your thoughts on how you think yesterday's Blue Jays doubleheader went. I think it was pretty disappointing. What do you guys think? Definitely a lack of production from the offense. And how do you think the season has been as a whole now that it's nearly over? Oh, wait, what are you doing? No, don't do that. Hey, put those wigs down. No! No!
1: This has been an actual baby Blue Jays post-game analysis.
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16: Sunshine and a high of 20 degrees today, dropping down to +2. Clear tonight, risk of frost back up to 20 and sunny tomorrow. And then the sunshine continues throughout the weekend, high of 22 both Saturday and Sunday. Friendly reminder, I know we mentioned it a lot, but you should know that rock blasting work resumes today. Now until about 7 p.m., there's going to be intermittent full closures northbound and southbound. Delays up to 30 minutes. And that's as you get past the Gravenhurst area towards Cure, the South Cache Lake Road to the Severn River Bridge. It's the final day, and then we're back to regular business tomorrow. But that returns on Monday and runs through Thursday again next week. So 705-789-4464 if you spot any more slowdowns. Or you want to let us know this. Now that you know that your kid's backpack is a real cesspool, 30 times dirtier than the average phone screen, how often are you going to wash it down, huh? Dave says, never had this problem when I was a kid. No need for a knapsack with a good old metal lunchbox. So much easier for mom to clean. Yes, you could spray it right down. Dave, you're right. I don't know. Why did we get rid of that? Was it a price thing? Can we bring it back? faux metal lunchboxes. I think you're onto something, my man. 9:27 on a Thursday, and it's Benson Boone. The Moose.

0: Dell. GIP Paving Inc. wishes to advise that a full ramp closure will be in effect nightly on Highway 11 at Muskoka Road 169 interchange, exit number 169, at the following ramp, southbound entrance, off ramp. This full ramp closure is scheduled to occur nightly on weekdays between 8 p.m. and 8 a.m. from September 23rd and September 24th, 2026, for asphalt milling and paving operations. Please note that the ramp will be reopened to traffic each morning. For the latest information on highway closures and construction, the public can call 511 MTO's Road Information Line or check www.511on.ca.
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7: We've got clear skies again this morning. A sunny afternoon as we get up to 20 today. Clear skies tonight. A risk of frost as we cool down to plus 2. Sunshine returns for Friday back up to 20 degrees. Your weekend mainly sunny as well. A high of 22 for both Saturday and Sunday.

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0: Moose weather for Huntsville.
9: It'll stay mainly sunny throughout our afternoon. The high near 20 today. Bundle up tonight. Clear but cool. Down to +2. We got a risk of frost. Back up to 20. And a sunny Friday forecast. And more sunshine for the weekend. A high of 22 for both Saturday and Sunday. Heads up, if you're heading further south today along Highway 11 towards Grosvenor's, we've got one more day of rock blasting work taking place until about 7 p.m. tonight with intermittent full closures, delays up to 30 minutes between the Severn River Bridge and South Cashy Lake Road. Spot any more slowdowns? Let us know throughout the day. 705-789-4464.
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0: Boost weather for Huntsville.
11: It'll stay mainly sunny throughout our afternoon. The high near 20 today. Bundle up tonight. Clear but cool. Down to +2. We got a risk of frost. Back up to 20. And a sunny Friday forecast. And more sunshine for the weekend. A high of 22 for both Saturday and Sunday. Heads up, if you're heading further south today along Highway 11 towards Gravenhurst, we've got one more day of rock blasting work taking place until about 7 p.m. tonight with intermittent full closures, delays up to 30 minutes between the Severn River Bridge and South Cashy Lake Road. Spot any more slowdowns, let us know throughout the day, 705-789-4464.
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8: It'll stay mainly sunny throughout our afternoon. The high near 20 today. Bundle up tonight. Clear but cool. Down to +2. We got a risk of frost. Back up to 20. And a sunny Friday forecast. And more sunshine for the weekend. A high of 22 for both Saturday and Sunday. Heads up, if you're heading further south today along Highway 11 towards Gravenhurst, we've got one more day of rock blasting work taking place until about 7 p.m. tonight with intermittent full closures, delays up to 30 minutes between the Severn River Bridge and South Cache Lake Road. Spot any more slowdowns, let us know throughout the day, 705-789-4464.
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0: Moose weather for Huntsville.
1: It'll stay mainly sunny throughout our afternoon. The high near 20 today. Bundle up tonight. Clear but cool. Down to +2. We got a risk of frost. Back up to 20. And a sunny Friday forecast. And more sunshine for the weekend. A high of 22 for both Saturday and Sunday. Heads up, if you're heading further south today along Highway 11 towards Gravenhurst, we've got one more day of rock blasting work taking place until about 7 p.m. tonight, with intermittent full closures, delays up to 30 minutes between the Severn River Bridge and South Cashy Lake Road. Spot any more slowdowns, let us know throughout the day, 705-789-4464.
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1: Good afternoon. I'm Hillary Hilton. Bracebridge OPP is investigating a break-in at a local toy store on Manitoba Street. Police say on Wednesday, officers responded to a report of a break, enter, and theft that occurred sometime during the night prior. Police say unknown suspects smashed a window to gain entry to the business before stealing a cash register containing several hundred dollars in cash. The investigation remains ongoing, and anyone with information is asked to contact the Bracebridge OPP or Crime Stoppers. The Huntsville Sports Hall of Fame is getting ready to recognize athletes in the community. The 2026 induction night takes place this Saturday at 7 p.m. at the Algonquin Theater. 9 athletes, teams, coaches, and builders will be inducted this year. The ceremony will also present 3 annual awards recognizing sports personalities and notable contributions to sports and recreation. Hall President Wendy McConnell says the event is a way to honor the legacy of founder Mike Greaves while celebrating the athletes, coaches, and volunteers that have helped make Huntsville such a strong sports community.
2: It's something that we're really, really proud of. We try to make the night as special as we possibly can for the inductees and their families. It's a pretty big deal. It's always important to us that we get as many people there as possible.
1: Tickets are $25, available online or at the door. For more information, visit our website. Federal funding is helping create 14 paid internships across the North, including locally. FedNor Minister Patty Hajdu announced more than $735,000 for the youth employment opportunities, with several groups in Muskoka receiving money. They include the Huntsville Lake of Bays Chamber of Commerce to hire an events and business development youth intern. Money is also going to the town of Bracebridge to bring in a youth intern to support recognition events and activities surrounding its 150th anniversary. The Bracebridge Chamber of Commerce receives funding to hire a youth intern as a communication and event specialist. A youth intern will also be hired by Muskoka Arts and Craft, Inc. to support and promote arts and culture tourism in the region, with the Muskoka Steamships Association receiving funding to bring an intern on board to support its day-to-day operations.
0: Sign up for daily and weekly news alerts at MyMuskokaNow.com.
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8: Week 3 of the NFL season kicks off in Green Bay tonight with the Packers playing the Falcons at 8:15. And the NHL preseason continues tonight as well. The Canucks host the Oilers at 9 and a little later.

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1: Boost weather for Huntsville.
0: It'll stay mainly sunny throughout our afternoon. The high near 20 today. Bundle up tonight. Clear but cool. Down to +2. We got a risk of frost. Back up to 20. And a sunny Friday forecast. And more sunshine for the weekend. A high of 22 for both Saturday and Sunday. Heads up, if you're heading further south today along Highway 11 towards Griviners, we've got one more day of rock blasting work taking place until about 7 p.m. tonight with intermittent full closures, delays up to 30 minutes between the Severn River Bridge and South Cache Lake Road. Spot any more slowdowns? Let us know throughout the day. 705-789-4464.
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0: Moose weather for Huntsville.
16: It'll stay mainly sunny throughout our afternoon. The high near 20 today. Bundle up tonight. Clear but cool. Down to +2. We got a risk of frost. Back up to 20. And a sunny Friday forecast. And more sunshine for the weekend. A high of 22 for both Saturday and Sunday. Heads up if you're heading further south today along Highway 11 towards Gravenhurst. We've got one more day of rock blasting work taking place until about 7 p.m. tonight with intermittent full closures, delays up to 30 minutes between the Severn River Bridge and South Cache Lake Road. Spot any more slowdowns? Let us know throughout the day. 705-789-4464.
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4: GIP Paving Inc. wishes to advise that a full ramp closure will be in effect nightly on Highway 11 at Muskoka Road 169 interchange, exit number 169, at the following ramp. Southbound entrance, off ramp. This full ramp closure is scheduled to occur nightly on weekdays between 8 p.m. and 8 a.m. from September 23rd and September 24th, 2026, for asphalt milling and paving operations. Please note that the ramp will be reopened to traffic each morning. For the latest information on highway closures and construction, the public can call 511 MTO's Road Information Line or check www.511on.ca.
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13: Moose weather for Huntsville.
14: It'll stay mainly sunny throughout our afternoon. The high near 20 today. Bundle up tonight. Clear but cool. Down to +2. We got a risk of frost. Back up to 20. And a sunny Friday forecast. And more sunshine for the weekend. A high of 22 for both Saturday and Sunday. Heads up, if you're heading further south today along Highway 11 towards Gravenhurst, we've got one more day of rock blasting work taking place until about 7 p.m. tonight with intermittent full closures, delays up to 30 minutes between the Severn River Bridge and South Cache Lake Road. Spot any more slowdowns? Let us know throughout the day. 705-789-4464.
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15: Tyler with you throughout the afternoon. Just a heads up, received word from a listener. She has noticed a golden retriever running across the highway just before Muskoka Road 3. She noticed it just took off to the other side of Fountain Tire. Just a heads up, if you are looking for your dog, a golden retriever spotted just across the highway before Muskoka Road 3 on the other side of Fountain Tire. If you spot the dog, let us know. Call or text 705-789-4464. 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
1: Steve Earle, Copperhead Road, Moose FM 105.5. This hour, is there a certain time that you think stores should have to wait before they put out the Halloween decorations? Talk about that throughout the hour, and it will also hear some Kim Mitchell and Black Keys. Here's the Lemonheads, Mrs. Robinson on the Moose.

0: Lover Boy, Hot Girls in Love, Moose FM 105.5. Tyler with you all throughout the afternoon, 1:22 on a Thursday. Your weather update coming up after the break, followed by some pursuit of happiness. So I was talking with my wife the other day, wondering if we can start putting up our Halloween decorations. And she told me we got to wait and actually get some new ones first. And I was questioning, like, well, don't we still have some from last year? But she said, oh, well, I love shopping for Halloween decorations so much. We can get some new ones. And I'm shocked that the stores have them out already. They've had them out for like 3 weeks now, it feels like. It felt like even before the kids went back to school, there were Halloween decorations out and about. So I was talking with some people around the office today. Do you think that stores should have to wait until a certain date to put the Halloween decorations out? Where do you stand on this? I feel like October 1st, or maybe even just wait until yesterday, like the first official day of fall, and then you can put out the Halloween decorations. But what do you think? Tell me, call or text 705-789-4464.
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1: Moose weather for Huntsville.
0: It's going to be a nice sunny afternoon, getting up to a high of 19 today, and then clear tonight as it drops down to a low of 2. And just a heads up that there is still a frost advisory in effect for areas, so make sure to keep those plants covered or bring them inside. Tomorrow it will be mainly sunny at a high of 20, and then on the weekend it'll be nice and sunny at a high of 22 on both days. Right now it's sunny at 19, and then on the roads a few different projects could end up impacting your drive today. First, here in town, King William Street is down to just one alternating lane from Scott Street over to Highway 60. So just make sure that you are giving yourself a bit of extra time to get to where you need to go, because delays are expected there. But businesses on the road do remain open. Also, just a heads up that there is construction on Highway 11 southbound and northbound between Stevenson Road 1 and 2, which could also slow you down. And Rock Blasting Road has returned today south of Gravenhurst, and that is on Highway 11 just between the Severn River Bridge and South Cashney Lake Road, happening both north and southbound. Have a road or a weather tip, reach out, call, or text at 705-789-4464. Lots of great events coming up throughout the rest of this month and October as well. Get a sense of what some of those events are by checking out the community calendar at mymuskokanow.com. The pursuit of happiness. I'm an adult now on the Moose.

0: Kim Mitchell, Lager and Ale, News FM 105.5. Ty talking with you throughout the afternoon. Now, I'm curious, do you think that a store should have to wait to get their Halloween decorations out? Should there be a magical date where until it reaches this date, stores can't put out Halloween decorations? Tracy joins us on the line. Tracy, do you think stores should have to follow by this? Like, no Halloween decorations out until blank date.
1: Yeah, they should. It's too early.
0: Too early? What date do you think they should put the decorations out?
1: At the end of the month.
0: End of the month. So, like, end of September or, like, October 1st?
1: Something like that, yeah, I would imagine. I think it's they put it out way too soon. Same with Christmas stuff. It's way too soon.
0: Yeah, they always put the Christmas stuff out way too early. I'm not sure who thinks, oh, I need to put my Christmas tree up. It's November 1st, but that person is not me. My Halloween decorations are still up on November 1st. But do you think that stores should wait until a certain date to get those Halloween or just general seasonal decorations out? And what date would you suggest for the Halloween decorations? When are you going to start putting yours up? Tell me, call or text, or which ones you got up already. I would love to have mine up already if my wife would let me. 705-789-4464 if you want to join the conversation. Econoline Crush on the weekend, coming up after the break.
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0: The weekend cry for me, Moose FM 105.5. It has been a gorgeous week so far. A great way to kick off fall. And I'll tell you just how nice that weather is going to be for the fall fair coming up at the Huntsville Fairgrounds this weekend, coming up after the break. And we'll also got another answer to get to talking about when do you think stores should put on their Halloween decorations? All this along with Rock the Casbah coming up after the break.
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0: Got a little one at home? The Huntsville Public Library has something just for babies and their caregivers. Baby Storytime introduces little ones to books, songs, rhymes, bounces, and finger plays. A fun way to get those early literacy skills going while spending some quality time together. It's a drop-in program for newborns through 24 months, happening October 1st, 15th, 22nd, and 29th from 10 to 10:30 in the morning at the Huntsville Public Library at 7 Minerva Street East. So grab the diaper bag and come on out for some stories, songs, and smiles. 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
0: It's going to be a gorgeous day out today, getting up to a sunny high of 19, dropping down to a low of 2 tonight as it's clear, and there is a frost advisory in effect for our area, so make sure you keep those plants covered or bring them inside tonight. Tomorrow is going to be a mainly sunny Friday, high of 20, and then on the weekend, nice and sunny all day long at a high of 22 on both days. Right now, it's sunny at 19. Then on the road, a few areas could end up slowing you down today. Starting here in town, King William Street is down to just one alternating lane from Scott Street over to Highway 60. So just make sure that you are careful heading that way because delays are expected, but all businesses on the road do remain open. Construction's also started on Highway 11 north and southbound between Stevenson Road 1 and 2, which also could slow you down. And there is still rock blasting work happening today along Highway 11 south of Gravenhurst. Expect intermittent closures both north and southbound between the Severn River Bridge and South Cashney Lake Road. Have a road or a weather tip, you can reach out, call, or text at 705-789-4464. And during this hour, I was wondering, when do you think stores should start putting out their Halloween decorations? Got an answer here from Karen, who says she thinks October 1st is a good date, even though she's already got some of hers out already. But she doesn't put out, like, the jack-o'-lanterns until October 1st. That's when she starts doing, some carving the weekend before that with her kids. That sounds like a lot of fun. When was the last time you did any pumpkin carving? It's honestly been a little bit for me. Tell me, call or text 705-789-4464. Rock the Casbah, the Clash on the Moose.

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1: That was Pink Floyd, Run Like Hell, and you heard the Queens of the Stone Age before that. Still to come this hour, some George Michael along with Walk Off the Earth. How are the fall colors looking outside your window right now? I'm curious, where do you think you can get the best look of the fall colors around Muskoka? Share those answers with a call or a text to 705-789-4464. And this hour, I'll tell you some of the ways you can win here on Moose FM. 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

0: I want your sex, George Michael, Moose FM 105.5, 223 on your Thursday afternoon. Some snap along with Walk Off the Earth coming up after your weather update. So we're right now into the fall season, and I'm slowly seeing the leaves starting to change colors, some more than others. But how are the leaves looking around you? I've seen some yards have a lot more fall colors than others. How's yours looking? And where in Muskoka can you get the best look of all those fall colors? Because we are just about a week or so away from all of those leafers, as I like calling them, coming up to the area to see how many great fall pictures they can get. But where do you think you can get the best ones here in Muskoka? Join the conversation at 705-789-4464 with a call or a text weather update coming up after the break.
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1: Moose Weather for Huntsville.
0: It's going to be a gorgeous sunny Thursday, getting up to a high of 20 today, dropping down to a low of 2 tonight as there is still a frost advisory in effect So make sure you keep those plants covered or bring them inside. Tomorrow it will be mainly sunny at a high of 20, and then at 22 on Saturday and Sunday as it gets up to a still sunny high throughout both days. Right now it's sunny at 19, and then on the road a couple of projects could give you delays today. We'll start with some rock blasting that's resuming along Highway 11 south of Gravenhurst, and there is intermittent closures both north and southbound between the Severn River Bridge and South Cashney Lake Road. Also, construction has started today on Highway 11 southbound and northbound between Stevenson Road 1 and 2, which also could slow you down. Here in Huntsville, King William Street is down to just one alternating lane from Scott Street over to Highway 60, so that will end up slowing you down and possibly delaying you. But businesses on the road do remain open. Have a road or a weather tip, reach out, call, or text at 705-789-4464. Walk off the earth coming up after Snap. Rhythm is a dancer on the Moose.

0: The outfield, your love. Moose FM 105.5. Ty, talking with you throughout the afternoon. And one of the things we've been talking about this hour is, where do you get the best fall views? And we've got a great answer here. This one, it comes from Calvin. He says, I always get some really great fall pictures, of course, at Algonquin Park. I love driving my motorcycle through there as soon as the colors get really nice. Thanks for the answer, buddy. If you want to hop on the conversation and tell me where you get the best look at the fall colors, tell me, call or text 705-789-4464. After the break, the Black Crows.
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0: Tyler here all throughout the afternoon, and we're talking about the best places to get that look of fall. You get the best look of all of the lovely different fall trees and colors. Tell me where that spot is for you. Do that with a call or a text, 705-789-4464. Gabe sends me this text message and says his backyard, he gets the best fall views there. He says, especially during late October into November, you get so many great views there. I'm so happy I got this place when I did, because I feel like these fall views are bringing up the property value every single year. Well, so glad you got that lovely fall view in your own backyard there, buddy. Tell me where you get some of your best fall views with a call or a text, 705-789-4464. The Black Crows, She Talks to Angels on the Moose.

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0: The Honeymoon Suite, Wave Babies, Moose FM 105.5. So we're talking this hour, Tyler here with you all hour long and all afternoon long about where are the best places to get a fall views here in Muskoka. Grant joining me on the line. Now, Grant, you said before I got these mics turned on, your place of work gives you the best fall views. And correct me if I'm wrong, that's Limberlost Forest Reserve?
1: Oh, brother. They're beautiful right now. The bush, the leaves are starting to slowly fall down on the trails, and it's beautiful walking on the trails with all the leaves on it, and the colors are starting to get more vibrant. Oh, my. This is the best place to work, brother. I mean, like, this is the ultimate job.
0: Yeah, I imagine you never have to, you know, wait in line to get any of those fall photo taken. I imagine you probably get a lot of people coming to check out the Forest Reserve in the fall.
1: Oh, 100%, 100%. We get really, really busy and people camp and all that stuff. But it's just the hiking through the trails and the not where everybody else goes, but getting to the interior part where the trails are more, not as busy. And, yeah, it is beautiful. I mean, there's no bugs. Well, actually, that's a lie. Black flies are trying to come back again.
0: Well, they're seeing that it's going to be a little bit of a warm weekend, so maybe they're trying to make home again. Thank you so much for the call, Grant. Tell me your favorite places to check out those fall views by calling or texting 705-789-4464, just like he did. Your weather update coming up after the break, and then we'll do the safety dance.
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0: Got a teen who's always looking for the next game to play? The Huntsville Public Library has you covered. On October 23rd from 4 to 5:15 in the afternoon, ages 12 to 18 can drop in and try out PlayStation VR or play Nintendo Switch on the big screen with others. 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
3: 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Southbound entrance, off ramp. This full ramp closure is scheduled to occur nightly on weekdays between 8 p.m. and 8 a.m. from September 23rd and September 24th, 2026, for asphalt milling and paving operations. Please note that the ramp will be reopened to traffic each morning. For the latest information on highway closures and construction, the public can call 511, MTO's Road Information Line, or check www.511on.ca.
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2: Moose weather for Huntsville.
0: It's going to be a clear evening as it gets down to a low of 2 tonight. Just a heads up, there is a frost advisory in effect. So make sure you bring those plants inside or keep them covered. Sunny high at 20 today, and then tomorrow, another mainly sunny day at a high of 20. And on the weekend, it will be sunny at a high of 22 on both Saturday and Sunday. Right now, it's sunny and clear on the roads. A few different projects could end up slowing down your drives this afternoon. Rock blasting is happening today on Highway 11 south of Gravenhurst. Expect intermittent closures north and southbound.

Do said mama let him play Moose FM 105.5. This hour I want to know if you got the chance to winter away somewhere here in Muskoka. Don't have to worry about the chillier season. Where are you going to be spending that time? We'll be hearing some Miles Smith this hour. Also some Better Than Ezra right now. Here's U2 on the Moose.

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1: 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And I wanted to know, where would you be wintering away if you got the choice? We're talking about this because a listener messaged me when we were talking about putting up your Halloween decorations, saying that they don't put up any kinds of decorations anymore because they spend every year in the Coronado, Panama from November 1st to April 15th. That sounds like a nice long vacation and a smart way to just get away for the entire winter. If you could winter away anywhere, money not being an issue, where are you choosing? Tell me with a call or a text to 705-789-4464. We'll finally get to some ways that you can win here on Moose FM coming up after the weather update, which is after the break.
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2: Moose weather for Huntsville.
1: It's going to be a mainly clear day at a high of 20 today, dropping down to a low of 2 with a chance of a frosty evening with a frost advisory in effect. So make sure to bring those plants inside or keep them covered. Tomorrow it will be mainly sunny, high of 20, and then on the weekend, sunny at a high of 22. Right now it's sunny at 20, and then on the roads, a few areas could end up slowing down your drive this evening. First, we are seeing that rock blasting is resuming along Highway 11 south of Gravenhurst, and there are intermittent closures expected happening both northbound and southbound between the Severn River Bridge and South Cashney Lake Road. And also We've got word that construction started today on Highway 11 southbound and northbound between Stevenson Road 1 and 2, which could end up slowing you down. And if you have a road or a weather tip, reach out, call, or text 705-789-4464. Last hour, I said we'd talk about some ways that you can win here on Moose FM. Of course, there is the nearly impossible question that happens every single day. And if you get that question right, you get into our qualifiers drawn to win an amazing gift card from Windmill Bakery and Bistro every single Friday. So you have another chance to qualify tomorrow morning before Bronk gives that gift card away tomorrow. And also you can check out contests that we're doing at mymuskokanow.com in the win section. There's always lots of great ways to win there. Better than Ezra, good on the Moose.

0: FM 105.5. It's 3:38 on a gorgeous Thursday afternoon. And if you got the choice to winter away somewhere and you didn't have to deal with Muskoka winter, where are you picking? We got this answer here from Rob, who says that he would be picking the Bahamas, somewhere he's never been. And he thinks that spending an entire winter there would be a lot of fun. He just hopes nobody at the resort would get too sick of him. Yeah, that would be the one thing I would run into. I'd be worried that as soon as I get to like month two of wintering away, that I would probably go stir crazy. And then hopefully no one else at the resort would get sick of me still being there. Tell me, call or text 705-789-4464. If you got to winter away somewhere and not have to worry about the Muskoka winter, tell me, where would that be? 705-789-4464. I'll tell you about one of the events that you can find on the community calendar coming up after the break.
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0: Tragedies. Before that, it was the Northern Pikes Girl with a Problem. 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And we've got your weather update coming up after the break. 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
0: Got a little bookworm at home? The Huntsville Public Library has a story time just for preschoolers. Young children and their caregivers can enjoy picture books, rhymes, finger plays, songs with music, shakers and scarves, plus some fun flannel board activities at the drop-in preschool story time for kids age 2 to 5 at the Huntsville Public Library, which you can find at 7 Minerva Street East. The October story times happen on Thursday, October 1st, 15th, 22nd, and 29th from 11 until 11:30. This is a great little outing for the kids and a chance for them to burn off some energy. 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
1: Moose weather for Huntsville.
0: It'll be nice and sunny as it gets down to a low of 2 this evening, and there is a frost warning in effect, so just keep that in mind. Maybe want to bring your plants inside tonight or keep them covered. Mainly sunny tomorrow, high of 20, and then on the weekend it's going to be sunny at a high of 22 on both days. Right now it's sunny at 20. Have a road or a weather tip you can reach out, call, or text at 705-789-4464. Your 4 p.m. news is coming up after some Alicia Moffitt. Lay your light on the Moose.

0: Boost weather for Huntsville.
1: It'll be clear, dropping down to a low of 2 tonight. And just a heads up, there is a frost advisory in effect for our area. So make sure you bring those plants inside tonight or keep them covered. Tomorrow it will be mainly sunny, high of 20. And then on the weekend, nice and sunny at a high of 22 on both Saturday and Sunday. Right now it's sunny at 20. Over on the roads, there are a few projects that will slow you down tonight. Starting here in Huntsville, King William Street is down to just one alternating lane, and that is from Scott Street over to the Highway 60 intersection. And businesses on that road do remain open, so expect delays. Rock blasting resumes today along Highway 11 south of Gravenhurst, and there are expected intermittent closures both north and southbound between the Severn River Bridge and South Cashney Lake Road. There's also construction starting today on Highway 11 northbound and southbound between Stevenson Road 1 and 2, which also could slow you down. Renegades on the Moose.
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Gracie Abrams, that's so true. Moose FM 105.5. We're going to go back to a conversation about fall leaves. How much do you want the leaves at your place to be nice and all fall colored already? How long does it take for the leaves at your house to turn in? If you could make them turn right away, would you tell me? Call or text 705-789-4464. Some In Excess coming up after the break. But right now, here's Tal Bachman.

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1: Moose FM. Tyler with you all afternoon long. And now this afternoon, we've been talking about fall colors. And earlier I was wondering, where can you get the best fall colors here in Muskoka? And I'm curious, what are the fall colors looking at your place right now? And do you wish you could just have your trees completely changed already? We're talking about this because I'm a little bummed that none of the trees outside of my apartment are changed at all. I wish I could just instantly make them all the gorgeous fall colors, but that's not how anything works. So tell me, if you could change the trees outside your home right now, would you? Or do you like watching them slowly change from green to all the lovely fall colors? Join the conversation, 705-789-4464. Some in excess coming up after your weather update, which is after the break.
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1: It's going to be clear as it gets down to a low of 2 this evening, and there is a frost warning in effect for our area, so just make sure to cover those plants and bring them inside tonight. Tomorrow it will be mainly sunny, high of 20, and then on the weekend, sunny at a high of 22. Right now it's sunny at 20, and then on the roads, just a heads up that there is construction happening with rock blasting on Highway 11 south of Gravenhurst, with intermittent closures both north and southbound between the Severn River Bridge and South Cashney Lake Road. There's also construction on Highway 11 northbound and southbound between Stevenson Road 1 and 2, which could also slow you down. And then we have construction happening on King William Street from Scott Street down to Highway 60, leaving the road there down to some delays. And also, businesses on the road do remain open. Have a road or a weather tip, reach out, call, or text 705-789-4464.
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0: Santana Into the Night with Chad Kroeger, Moose FM 105.5. So earlier I was wondering if you could have the ability to just make all of the leaves at your home nice and fall colored. Would you take that chance? Well, it seems our friends over in Moosco have created such a device. Here is the commercial they sent me for the newest invention by them, the Fall Colorizer. Would you be buying this?
1: Have you ever said this?
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0: Tyler here all afternoon long. I asked earlier if you had the ability to make your leaves outside of your home all nicely fall colored at the drop of a hat. Would you do it? And we heard the commercial for the lovely new Moose Co. Fall Colorizer. Few answers here on the text in line. First one comes from Brett. He says, I actually like watching the leaves slowly change in my backyard. I feel like any machine that would do it for me would probably just end up really hurting the leaves. Yeah, the similar answers here, all kind of echoing the same thing. I also just like waiting for my leaves to change. I just wish they would do it a bit quicker. Brain Van 3000, astounded on the Moose.

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1: 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It is 4:51 on your Thursday afternoon, and it is a lovely day out there. If you have a road or a weather tip, you can reach out, call, or text 705-789-4464. And again, if you have a road or a weather tip, you can always reach out with that number, 705-789-4464. We've got a weather update coming up in less than 15 minutes. And also, we'll have some details on something you'll hear coming up on your 5 p.m. news. Something else we've been talking about throughout the afternoon is, if you had the chance to completely change the leaves in your backyard, would you? And we had the ad play earlier for Moose Coast's newest invention, the fall colorizer. We got a very fun answer. This one, it comes from John. He says that the fall colorizer would be cool for the leaves, but I think that would be really cool for painting the driveway. Yeah, I think there would be a lot of other applications for the fall colorizer aside from just leaves. Tell me, call or text 705-789-4464. If you had the chance to completely change the leaf color in your backyard, are you doing that? Weather update after the break.
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2: Moose weather for Huntsville.
1: It's going to be a mix of sun and cloud, dropping down to a clear low of 2 tonight. Just a heads up, there is a frost advisory in effect for our area, so you could see some frost tonight. So make sure you cover those plants. Tomorrow it's going to get up to a high of 20 as it's nice and mainly sunny throughout the day. And then on the weekend, sunny high of 22 on Saturday and Sunday. Right now, it's sunny at 20. Your 5 p.m. news coming up after some Fat Boy Slim on the Moose.
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0: Connell says the event is a way to honor the legacy of founder Mike Greaves while celebrating the athletes, coaches, and volunteers that have helped make Huntsville such a strong sports community.
1: It's something that we're really, really proud of. We try to make the night as special as we possibly can for the inductees and their families. It's a pretty big deal. It's always important to us that we get as many people there as possible.
0: Tickets are $25, available online or at the door. 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FedNor Minister Patty Hajdu announced more than $735,000 for the youth employment opportunities, with several groups in Muskoka receiving money. They include the Huntsville Lake of Bays Chamber of Commerce to hire an events and business development youth intern. Money is also going to the town of Bracebridge to bring in a youth intern to support recognition events and activities surrounding its 150th anniversary. The Bracebridge Chamber of Commerce receives funding to hire a youth intern as a communication and event specialist. A youth intern will also be hired by Muskoka Arts and Craft, Inc. to support and promote arts and culture tourism in the region, with the Muskoka Steamships Association receiving funding to bring an intern on board to support its day-to-day operations.
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6: Clear, dropping down to a low of 2 tonight, and there is a frost advisory in effect, so make sure to keep those plants covered or bring them inside. Tomorrow it's going to be mainly sunny at a high of 20, and then it's going to be a sunny weekend at a high of 22.
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12: Clear, dropping down to a low of 2 tonight, and there is a frost advisory in effect, so make sure to keep those plants covered or bring them inside. Tomorrow it's going to be mainly sunny at a high of 20, and then it's going to be a sunny weekend at a high of 22.
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1: GIP Paving Inc. wishes to advise that a full ramp closure will be in effect nightly on Highway 11 at Muskoka Road 169 interchange, exit number 169, at the following ramp, southbound entrance, off ramp. This full ramp closure is scheduled to occur nightly on weekdays between 8 p.m. and 8 a.m. from September 23rd and September 24th, 2026, for asphalt milling and paving operations. Please note that the ramp will be reopened to traffic each morning. For the latest information on highway closures and construction, the public can call 511 MTO's Road Information Line or check www.511on.ca.
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0: Moose weather for Huntsville.
10: Clear, dropping down to a low of 2 tonight, and there is a frost advisory in effect, so make sure to keep those plants covered or bring them inside. Tomorrow it's going to be mainly sunny at a high of 20, and then it's going to be a sunny weekend at a high of 22.
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0: Moose Weather for Huntsville.
14: Clear, dropping down to a low of 2 tonight, and there is a frost advisory in effect, so make sure to keep those plants covered or bring them inside. Tomorrow it's going to be mainly sunny at a high of 20, and then it's going to be a sunny weekend at a high of 22.
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0: Moose weather for Huntsville.
8: Clear, dropping down to a low of 2 tonight, and there is a frost advisory in effect, so make sure to keep those plants covered or bring them inside. Tomorrow it's going to be mainly sunny at a high of 20, and then it's going to be a sunny weekend at a high of 22.
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14: Moose weather for Huntsville.
15: Clear, dropping down to a low of 2 tonight, and there is a frost advisory in effect, so make sure to keep those plants covered or bring them inside. Tomorrow it's going to be mainly sunny at a high of 20, and then it's going to be a sunny weekend at a high of 22.
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0: Moose weather for Huntsville.
11: Clear, dropping down to a low of 2 tonight, and there is a frost advisory in effect, so make sure to keep those plants covered or bring them inside. Tomorrow it's going to be mainly sunny at a high of 20, and then it's going to be a sunny weekend at a high of 22.
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